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Hey, what's happening, classic rock enthusiasts? Eric Slater, 1029 The Rattler. Final week of Destination Live. You're picking the city, the artist, the date. We're picking up the tab, but you gotta play. Three keywords a day, Monday through Friday, 8, noon, and 4. If you're not playing, you can't win. And man, we've got a lot going on this week. Thursday night, we're going to be live at Bike Night, Trips Harley-Davidson. As you probably know, this Saturday is the original Harley party. If you want to go to the party and have a shot at this year's bike, you gotta get by Trips to get these tickets. And spoiler, I've still got party passes to give. Friday night, we're going to be on the beach at Shark Beach. Hart, Billy Joel, and Elton John. Man, this is going to be a great summer blast. Your free tickets happen with Iris every single day. And if you're looking for that small batch run of this year's official sticker for the Polk Street Cruise, all you got to do is come out and hang. I'll see you back in the AM with all the details, plus your first keyword to play at 8 a.m.

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Final week of Destination Live. You're picking the city, the artist, the date. We're picking up the tab, but you gotta play. Three keywords a day, Monday through Friday, 8, noon, and 4. If you're not playing, you can't win. And man, we've got a lot going on this week. Thursday night, we're gonna be live at Bike Night, Trips Harley-Davidson. As you probably know, this Saturday is the original Harley party. If you want to go to the party and have a shot at this year's bike, you gotta get by Trips to get these tickets. And spoiler, I've still got party passes to give. Friday night, we're going to be on the beach at Shark Beach. Hart, Billy Joel, and Elton John. Man, this is going to be a great summer blast. Your free tickets happen with Iris every single day. And if you're looking for that small batch run of this year's official sticker for the Polk Street Cruise, all you got to do is come out and hang. I'll see you back in the AM with all the details, plus your first keyword to play at 8 a.m.

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Eric Slater, 1029 The Rattler. Final week of Destination Live. You're picking the city, the artist, the date. We're picking up the tab, but you gotta play. Three keywords a day, Monday through Friday, 8, noon, and 4. If you're not playing, you can't win. And man, we've got a lot going on this week. Thursday night, we're gonna be live at Bike Night, Trips Harley-Davidson. As you probably know, this Saturday is the original Harley party. If you want to go to the party and have a shot at this year's bike, you gotta get by Trips to get these tickets. And spoiler, I've still got party passes to give. Friday night, we're going to be on the beach at Shark Beach. Hart, Billy Joel, and Elton John. Man, this is going to be a great summer blast. Your free tickets happen with Iris every single day. And if you're looking for that small batch run of this year's official sticker for the Polk Street Cruise, all you got to do is come out and hang. I'll see you back in the AM with all the details, plus your first keyword to play at 8 a.m.

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0: Hey, what's happening? 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

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Final week of Destination Live. You're picking the city, the artist, the date. We're picking up the tab, but you gotta play. Three keywords a day, Monday through Friday, 8, noon, and 4. If you're not playing, you can't win. And man, we've got a lot going on this week. Thursday night, we're going to be live at Bike Night, Trips Harley-Davidson. As you probably know, this Saturday is the original Harley party. If you want to go to the party and have a shot at this year's bike, you gotta get by Trips to get these tickets. And spoiler, I've still got party passes to give. Friday night, we're going to be on the beach at Shark Beach. Hart, Billy Joel, and Elton John. Man, this is going to be a great summer blast. Your free tickets happen with Iris every single day. And if you're looking for that small batch run of this year's official sticker for the Polk Street Cruise, all you got to do is come out and hang. I'll see you back in the AM with all the details, plus your first keyword to play at 8 a.m.

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Hey, what's happening, classic rock enthusiasts? Eric Slater, 1029 The Rattler. Final week of Destination Live. You're picking the city, the artist, the date. We're picking up the tab, but you gotta play. Three keywords a day, Monday through Friday, 8, noon, and 4. If you're not playing, you can't win. And man, we've got a lot going on this week. Thursday night, we're going to be live at Bike Night, Trips Harley-Davidson. As you probably know, this Saturday is the original Harley party. If you want to go to the party and have a shot at this year's bike, you gotta get by Trips to get these tickets. And spoiler, I've still got party passes to give. Friday night, we're going to be on the beach at Shark Beach. Hart, Billy Joel, and Elton John. Man, this is going to be a great summer blast. Your free tickets happen with Iris every single day. And if you're looking for that small batch run of this year's official sticker for the Polk Street Cruise, all you got to do is come out and hang. I'll see you back in the AM with all the details, plus your first keyword to play at 8 a.m.

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0: Hey, what's happening? 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

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Final week of Destination Live. You're picking the city, the artist, the date. We're picking up the tab, but you gotta play. Three keywords a day, Monday through Friday, 8, noon, and 4. If you're not playing, you can't win. And man, we've got a lot going on this week. Thursday night, we're going to be live at Bike Night, Trips Harley-Davidson. As you probably know, this Saturday is the original Harley party. If you want to go to the party and have a shot at this year's bike, you gotta get by Trips to get these tickets. And spoiler, I've still got party passes to give. Friday night, we're going to be on the beach at Shark Beach. Hart, Billy Joel, and Elton John. Man, this is going to be a great summer blast. Your free tickets happen with Iris every single day. And if you're looking for that small batch run of this year's official sticker for the Polk Street Cruise, all you got to do is come out and hang. I'll see you back in the AM with all the details, plus your first keyword to play at 8 a.m.

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Eric Slater, 1029 The Rattler. Final week of Destination Live. You're picking the city, the artist, the date. We're picking up the tab, but you gotta play. Three keywords a day, Monday through Friday, 8, noon, and 4. If you're not playing, you can't win. And man, we've got a lot going on this week. Thursday night, we're gonna be live at Bike Night, Trips Harley-Davidson. As you probably know, this Saturday is the original Harley party. If you want to go to the party and have a shot at this year's bike, you gotta get by Trips to get these tickets. And spoiler, I've still got party passes to give. Friday night, we're going to be on the beach at Shark Beach. Hart, Billy Joel, and Elton John. Man, this is going to be a great summer blast. Your free tickets happen with Iris every single day. And if you're looking for that small batch run of this year's official sticker for the Polk Street Cruise, all you got to do is come out and hang. I'll see you back in the AM with all the details, plus your first keyword to play at 8 a.m.

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Time to get your boogie on 102.9 The Rattler, ZZ Top, Eric Slater in the mornings. And I mean, I don't even know if I do it. Do I do it? Do I open up the forecast or do I just know what it's going to say? All right. Let's open the forecast. What do we got? Sunshine 100 for the expected high today. 102 Thursday. Friday's 102. Saturday's 102. 103 Sunday. I should not have opened the forecast. 104 back on Monday. Are you kidding me? Currently, Trips Harley-Davidson Studios. Of course, we're already hanging out in the early 70s. Destination Live. It's Wednesday. You got today, you got Thursday, you got Friday, then we close this out. If you want to pick the destination, the artist, the city, you got to play the keywords. Destination Live, Shark Beach, Trips Bike Night, we're going to be out there. Polk Street Cruise, everyone's talking about it. And today, I am going to hook you up with Harley Party Passes.

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0: Excited this coming Saturday. The original Harley Party is back. Amarillo National Center, 1029 The Rattler, will be out there hosting the festivities. Probably one of the best parties of the summer. Now, you can get your tickets over at Trips Harley Davidson, 6040 I-40 West. That comes with two party passes and a chance to win this year's bike, a 2026 Heritage Classic Liberty Edition. It's beautiful. Go check it out. Or if you don't want the bike, crazy talk, right? You can get a $15,000 Visa gift card. Super cool, but you got to get your tickets. It is well on its way to being sold out. We're going to be hanging the Trips Thursday night for Big Bike Night. I don't know if they're going to have tickets, so you might want to get by today. Now, that being said, if you just want to go to the party with great entertainment, great food, great drink, all of it on us, I've got your tickets coming up in the 8 o'clock.
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1: One, two, three, four.

It was 39 years ago yesterday that Guns N' Roses delivered Appetite for Destruction. Can you believe that? All the way back in 1987, changing the course of rock and roll forever. Did they? Maybe. I don't know, man. I love that album. It is so close to near perfect. That's all I'm saying. Hey, make sure you stop by our Facebook page this morning. Back to school. The post, it's up there. We pinned it at the top. Teachers, we need your classroom needs list. And we need you guys to stop by and help these teachers clear that list. Go ahead. You can go do it right now.

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0: Destination Live is officially coming to a close this Friday. We got three keywords a day at 8, noon, and 4 every single day through Friday. You play those keywords. Every keyword you do equals an entry into the contest. All you got to do is text it back to us at 806-350-1029. We got your first one of the morning coming up here in a bit. Yesterday, our first keyword was Slater. It has expired. You can't play that keyword anymore. And I'm willing to give you the benefit of the doubt, but a lot of people are like, man, I'm sorry, man. Spell check just changed that word. I can't get it in or whatever. I'm pretty sure that spell check didn't turn the word Slater to ass. This time of year, a lot of people are going to tell you how to have the best summer ever. But if they're not sitting on a Harley Davidson, can they really be trusted? The showroom is packed with new 2000.
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week is a little bit different. We're going to be hanging out at the beach on Friday night, not Saturday. Double tribute out there at Shark Beach. And actually, technically, it's a triple tribute. It's got Heart, Billy Joel, and Elton John. It's going to be a great night out there on the beach. Sun goes down, the party goes up. We've still got passes coming up at noon today with Mighty Iris. So make sure you're hanging out. Keep it locked in. News of the Weird and Unnatural preview on the way. Van Halen, good morning.

0: You know, there's so many to choose from. Is that my favorite Tom Petty? Maybe. 102.9 The Rattler. Eric Slater in the mornings. I hope you're well. Hope you're doing good, man. Got your news of the weird and unnatural brought to you by Revolution Body Shop. Coming up here in just a few. Are you following Jimothy? Or is it Jimothy? I haven't heard how it's pronounced, but it's fascinating. Are you willing to trade meat for beans? The propaganda says yes. I think that's a dirty lie. The new pregnant doll and naked train surfer. You know, we got the details. News of the weird and unnatural on the way. Cinderella, coming up next.
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Classic Rock 102.9 The Rattler, Jimi Hendrix, Eric Slater in the mornings. Hello. You guys are off to a great. I just had more coffee. I'm feeling pretty good. What do we got coming up here at the top of the hour? Going to break out our first keyword to play for Destination Live. Now, today's Wednesday, so you got today, you got Thursday, you got Friday. We're going to close this thing out. Essentially, 9 keywords left. I believe that you can play them all. So don't miss out on your shot to basically pick your destination, your city, your artist, the date. I mean, everything. We pick up the tab. That's what we do. That's our end. But we're going to send you away on the trip of a lifetime. Maybe it's a city. Maybe it's an artist you want to see. We'll connect the dots. We'll make it happen for you. So stick around for that. I got your news of the weird and unnatural brought to you by your good friends over there at Revolution Body Shop, 1530 Dumas Drive. Man, whether it's a ding, a dent, a scratch, maybe it's some of that big hail damage that a lot of the area took. Maybe it's major collision. Maybe it's an insurance claim you're trying to work through. Man, they're the guys that are going to help you. And they don't care how big the job is. They're not just looking for major collision, big jobs and everything. They're looking for a client relationship. They want to have a relationship with you, the customer. So they don't care what you got. Bring it to them. They're going to make sure it's done right. They take all of the weird out of auto body repair. So we can drop it in right here at the news of the weird and unnatural. So Pac-Man, designed to appeal to women and couples because arcade games at the time were pretty much dominated by shooting games. The designer said, think about all the things women like, fashion, fortune telling, food, or dating boyfriends. So I decided to theme the game around eating after eating dinner. Women like to have dessert. So that's how we got Pac-Man. Very strange. Castaway. What a great film, right? Was filmed over 2 years because it took Tom Hanks a year to lose weight and grow his hair out for all the island scenes. During the year off, Robert Zemeckis and most of the crew filmed What Lies Beneath. Jerry Seinfeld made at least $30,000 for every line he had on Seinfeld based on his salary and the show's syndication deals. Americans got the word for turkeys because they thought they were from Turkey, you know, the country. They call the bird Hindis because they wrongly thought they were from India. They're actually native to the Americas. So now you know. And now I've got friends that chase them all over the place. So there's that. So Burger King is introducing a Whopper guarantee. If your Whopper does not meet your expectations, they will not only continue to remake it on the spot, but they'll give you the next Whopper absolutely free. A 27-year-old woman in New York City gone viral for pivoting to a career of locksmithing. She says she's trying to appeal to female customers, saying that their competition is just a lot of creepy old men. And I don't know, does she have something there? A study found excess body fat may be linked to more than 11% of all cancers, nearly double in some estimates. So check that body weight. A food truck is complaining about censorship because they're being squeezed out of events in Indiana due to their tongue-in-cheek slogan. The food truck is called Smash Daddy's Burgers, Fries, etc. The slogan, written by Dirty Dave, "You'll love our meat in your mouth." I'll have to ask Dave about that. A woman in New York has gone viral after ranting about how she nixed a date because the guy picked a lame restaurant and insists on white tablecloths and having a car sent for her. A woman ordered soulmate drawings from someone on Etsy. Just 1 week later, she met a person who looked a lot like that drawing, and now about 2 years later, they are engaged. A Florida police chief has resigned after he was accused of getting it on with the wife of a man he was investigating. A Florida woman was arrested after crashing her SUV into construction signs along the interstate. She was more than 3 times over the legal blood alcohol limit. And have you heard the story of Jimothy? Or maybe it's Jimothy. I really don't know. Trending on social media, there's a wild raccoon in the Seattle area who's gone viral because he's so recognizable. The raccoon suffers from short spine syndrome, which gives him an awkward shape and posture, but otherwise he's healthy. People started posting videos online, and the raccoon picked up the name Jimothy.
or Jimothy or whatever, because someone said he just kind of looked like a Jimothy. Just 1 week, Jimothy has accumulated millions of views and inspired murals, tattoos, cartoons, a city proclamation, and even a surprise appearance at a Seattle Mariners game. So there's that. Americans are apparently getting into beans. A new poll, 95% of Americans say they eat beans on a regular basis. 57% of meat eaters say they're willing to swap out meat for beans at least once a week. I think that study is flawed. 53% say they do it to be healthier. 41% say they do it to reduce the cost of groceries. 40% want an alternative protein source, and 34% would do it to cut back on processed foods. Now, here's one of the things that we do in the Slater household. Are you ready for this? When we do tacos, you know, we do the meat, brown the meat, you put the seasoning in, you know, stir it up, let it kind of simmer. We throw ranch style beans in with it. You try that, and I think you'll be impressed. It's pretty good. That's where we use the beans. But outside of that, I am not swapping beans for a steak, or a steak for beans, rather. Two kinds of doll lovers, the kind who want the most realistic dolls possible, and the ones who are perfectly fine drawing a face on a toilet paper roll, wrapping it in a towel, and pretending it's a baby. New toy is about to hit the market called My Mini Baby Mom and Surprise Doll. It features a pregnant Barbie-style doll with a removable stomach. The stomach contains a very realistic amniotic sac with a tiny plastic baby and slime inside. To birth the baby, you remove the doll's stomach, pull out the sack, and squeeze it until you can push the baby out. You can then flip the doll's stomach around so the belly is flat again. It seems like this would be a one-time activity. Also, like an actual birth, there's no putting the genie back in the bottle. And I'm like, what the hell's wrong with us? What the hell is wrong with us? Supposedly available for pre-order in the UK. No, thank you. And finally, Colorado police arrested a man from Arizona. His name was Daniel Balance last week after he was caught surfing naked on top of a moving locomotive. In a statement, the department said, for those who had the unfortunate experience of seeing this gentleman, I want you to know that he was arrested on felony and misdemeanor charges. Daniel expressed his love of vodka, beer, and playing the banjo. Unfortunately, we had to separate him from those loves and the train ride. He wasn't supposed to be on the train to begin with. Police say he broke the window on a Union Pacific Railroad locomotive to enter it, but he has been arrested. That's your news of the weird. Unnatural. 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Destination Live keyword coming up at the top.

0: It's Amarillo's classic rock station, 1029 The Rattler. Good morning, man. Welcome to Wednesday. Tomorrow night, we've got bike night. Excited about that. Going to be hanging out, Trip Harley Davidson. If you have not gotten your tickets for this Saturday night's Harley party, we need you to get those tickets. Now, it's going to get two party passes and a shot at this year's bike, the Heritage Classic Liberty Edition. And it's gorgeous. It's beautiful. It's on the floor over there at Trips Harley Davidson, so you could check it out. Of course, it's going to be out at the Harley party this coming Saturday. And it's going to be a good time. Now, two party passes and a shot at that. Let's say for some kind of crazy reason, maybe you've already got three Harleys. I don't know your situation, but you're like, I would like the $15,000 Visa gift card instead. We can get that done. So you got a choice of either the bike or the gift card, which is kind of cool, but you got to get your passes over at Trips Harley Davidson. This morning in the 8 o'clock, will break out party passes only party passes. And, so if you guys just want to go to the party for the food, the drink, the entertainment and the fun, I can get you in the door. I just can't give you a shot at winning the bike. So you'll have to get that at Trips. Party passes coming up here in the 8. And at the top, I've got your first keyword to play for Destination Live.
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And then I got Alonda checking in at the talk in text at 806-350-1029 because Alonda cares about what I eat, and I appreciate that. You know, we were talking about tacos, and honestly, bear with me for just a second. I could give you a 30-minute monologue on tacos. I mean, look at me. You know I could. She said use charro beans instead of the ranch-style beans in the tacos, and thank you, Alonda. We are definitely going to do... Love charro beans. So, yeah, that was great. So thank you. If you have any recipes or anything you want to pass along to me, again, talk and text 806-350-1029. You guys ready for that first keyword? So let me see here. I got to pull it up. All right. So today is Wednesday, July 22nd. Our first keyword to play for Destination Live. Now, this is where you get to pick the city, the artist, the date. We pick up the tab. It's that simple. You could pick any U.S. city that you want to go to. Could be New York City. Could be Atlanta. Could be Miami. Could be Austin. Could be Denver. Could be Minneapolis. Could be anywhere you want to go. Any artist you want to see. We're going to get you hooked up. So if you want to go out to Vegas and see Metallica at the Sphere, we can make that happen for you. But you got to play the keywords and you got to win it. So here is our first keyword to play. It is best. B-E-S-T. That's best. B-E-S-T. Text that now at 806-350-1029. That's 806-350-1029. Best is the keyword B-E-S-T. 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
1: Rumors spreading around in that Texas town about the shack outside the game. You know what I'm talking about. Just let me know if you wanna go to that whole mile on the range. They got a lot of nice girls.

0: You know, people ask me why I do what I do, and it's because I got Darren checking in, telling me to brine the chicken before cooking it, throw in some kosher salt, sugar, cups lukewarm water, refrigerate 4 hours or more. Game changer. That I really just do this to get your cooking tips. That's why I do what I do. Darren, thank you for checking in. I appreciate that. 806-350-1029, the talk and text line. 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Keyword in play is Destination Live is best, B-E-S-T. I just talked to John on the phone, and I'm like, so if you win this, are you looking for a city or are you looking for an artist that you want to see? And he goes, honestly, you know, maybe a city that I've never been to. Maybe I want to go to the Sphere and check something out there. Maybe I want to go to Cincinnati for the Rock and Roll Hall of Fame. I mean, it's good stuff. I mean, that's the cool thing about Destination Live. Maybe you got a city in mind rather than a band, and we just kind of stick a band to it. See, you pick the city, the date, the artist. We pick up the tab. It's that simple, but you got to play. Best is our first keyword to play, B-E-S-T. And if you just speak it into the phone, you're going to get all kinds of weird stuff. So you want to type in best, B-E-S-T. Make sure you get that keyword in, and good luck on that. Harley Party Passes. I know you guys want to go to the biggest party of the summer. It's going down this coming Saturday. I've got passes coming up in, I don't know, maybe about 10 minutes.
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Thank you. Harley Party is coming your way this coming Saturday night. 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And man, it's going to be a great time. We're going to be out there. 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We're going to be hosting the festivities. It's going to be a great party. Your tickets are on sale over at Trips Harley Davidson, 6040 I-40 West. You can get two tickets for the party. That's you and a friend to go to the party. And one opportunity to win it all. A 2026 Heritage Classic Liberty Edition. It is a beautiful bike. But let's say you've got 10 Harleys already. You don't need another Harley. Crazy talk. You could take the $15,000 Visa gift card instead. Maybe you just want the cash. I don't know. You got to get your party tickets and shot at the bike or the card at Trips Harley Davidson. If you just want to go to the party, and I think you probably do, right? You want to go to the party? That's going to get you you plus one in food, drink, fun, and you get to hang for the entire thing. I got your party passes right now. I need your first and last name. Text me now, 806-350-1029. That's 806-350-1029. Your first name, your last name. Text me now, the ninth person through. I'm going to get you into the Harley party this coming Saturday night. Biggest party of the summer. And we're taking you. Text me now and good luck.

Okay. Okay. Good question. 806-350-1029. Talk a text line. Can I just buy party passes? I don't think you can buy just party passes. I think you can only win them from 1029 The Rattler, Amarillo's classic rock station. So there's that. So anyway, you can't just buy the party passes. You can get the party passes plus the entry over there at Trips Harley Davidson. By the way, bike night this Thursday, we're going to be out there broadcasting live. It's their annual luau. Now, I know what you're thinking, a luau at the Harley deal. This is the biggest blowout they have all summer long, man. This is like the party that everybody goes to. It's the party before the party, if you will. And we're going to be out there broadcasting. If you're looking for those limited edition, small batch run of the this year's official sticker for the Polk Street Cruise, 1029 The Rattler, well, you can find a limited number of those. And no, I can't give you 10. I can't give you 8. Or 5 or 4, I can give you 1 sticker. They are so limited. Everybody's looking for them. I could give you 1 sticker, not for the grandkids. I'm sorry. Can't give you that dude that always shows up. I need 5 for the grandkids. Man, you're

0: grandkids are going to have to go without this Christmas. That's all I'm saying. But if you want to pick up a sticker for the Polk Street Cruise, we could definitely make that happen for you. So keep it locked in, and we'll make some magic happen for you. There you go. Got Guns N' Roses coming up next.
1: Hey, what's going on, man? Eric Slater. A quick question. Do you have money just sitting in a savings account? Maybe just sitting in a checking account, even if it's interest bearing?
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It just plays nicely into the theme. That's all I'm saying. 102.9 The Rattler. Good morning. Cold as ice. Are you packing your cooler wrong? Check it out. The forecast. We got 100 today, tomorrow. 105 Friday is what they're saying now. 100 Saturday, Sunday. 102. I mean, we've got 100s all the way through Tuesday. Pretty much a guarantee, which not good, right? So are you doing your cooler wrong? I heard about this trick. I started using this trick when I got my first Yeti because I ran across a video or something like that. But according to popular science, people are making a huge mistake when they grab their cooler straight from the hot garage and start filling it with ice. The pro tip is a few hours before packing your cooler, pre-chill it with a bag of ice or frozen water bottle. So bring it in the house, throw a bag of ice in it, and just kind of let it start to cool internally. Frozen water bottles can pull double duty. They'll help keep everything cold. They should stay icy for a while so you can have a cold sip at the end of the long day or beer. A few more tips. Keep food and drinks in separate coolers since the drink cooler gets opened more often. Pack the cooler tightly to eliminate warm air gaps and put a towel under it if it's going to sit directly on a warm surface, kind of a buffer zone. And now we all know how to do our cooler correctly. Or maybe you already knew how to do your cooler correctly. I don't know. Good stuff, though. Best is our first keyword of the day for Destination Live, BEST. I hope you got that.

0: Epic 1029 Rattler. Eric Slater in the mornings. What's going on, man? We've got a keyword in play for Destination Live. Go ahead, play it. I mean, if you've got our phone number already in your phone, 806-350-1029. That is our Rattler talk and text line. If you got it in your phone already, you've got nothing left to lose. Just BEST. That's the key word. Text it. Just send it right back to us, man. That's going to get your entry in. That could win it all, and you could be off. Man, you could go to Lincoln, Nebraska. I'm sure there. If you've always wanted to go to Lincoln, Nebraska, there you go. We'll send you. I mean, you pick the destination, the date, the artist. We'll pick up the tab. That's what it's all about. Destination Live. And if you're not playing, how could you possibly win? BEST, get that in, 806-350-1029. And good luck.
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So I'm starting to hear it everywhere. 102.9 The Rattler. Back to school is, well, it's kind of coming, right? We're already starting to see sales break out of some stores and everything, back to school shopping. We're seeing stuff out there in the aisles already. The teachers actually go back to school earlier than the kids. So taking care of the teachers to take care of the kids, it all kind of comes together, right? I got details on how you can do that coming up here in about 10 minutes.

0: The Rattler wrapping things up for me this morning. Mighty Iris is coming in next. She's going to have your next keyword to play for Destination Live around noon today. Plus, she's breaking out tickets for Shark Beach, and she's going to throw in some burgers for you. So we got some good stuff coming up. Dirty Dave in at 3. He's going to hit you with the bump, some of the finest coffee out there, and taking you home commercial free with an hour of your favorite classic rock. I mean, we got you. We got you. That's what I'm trying to say. So if you could stop by our Facebook page today, we would really appreciate that. We pinned something at the top that we would love for you to like and share and do all the things that you're supposed to do. Hey, we'd love for you to follow us at the radio station also. I mean, that's us being greedy is what that is. But we got a back-to-school post up there, sponsored by Access Community Credit Union. Access Community Credit Union has been hooking teachers up for a long time. They're a great bunch of folks. Now, what we are doing is we are inviting all Panhandle teachers. We don't care if you're teaching pre-K. We don't care if you're teaching high school, whatever. If you're a Panhandle area teacher, we would love for you to post your classroom needs list at the top of our page. You'll see it. It says back to school. You can't miss it. If you would post your back to school list in the comments section, that would be incredible. And then, of course, we're inviting parents to go find the teachers of maybe their children's next year and maybe help them out with some classroom needs. Of course, I know Access Community Credit Union goes in there. Several businesses actually get on the page and they go in there and they find some teachers to help. And they just kind of pick some random stuff off their list to help them meet the needs of their classroom. Because when those needs are met, then our kids' needs are met. It kind of works just like that. So if you'd love to help some Panhandle teachers out, stop by our Facebook page. Again, we'd love for you to follow us. It helps us get that message out there a little bit further. Pick a teacher and help them out. Help them clear that list. And teachers, if you have not gotten your list up there, stop by our Facebook page, which is The Rattler with 2 T's, 1029. Just look for it and, get that list up there. We would love to help out all the teachers as we get ready to go back to school. All right. Enough of me. I got to go. Have a great Wednesday. I'll see you back here bright and early with my final pair of Harley party passes. I'll see you tomorrow.
1: It's another Jimmy John summer. Yeah, we own it. And if you're hungry and on the move, grab something fast, light, and awesome. Jimmy John's has got you covered with their famous wrap.
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Okay, I slept a little better last night. It's 102.9 The Rattler. It's Mighty Iris. Little by little, inch by inch, I'm feeling a little better. At least I don't have the headache, man. That was the sucky part. It sucks so bad. It sucks so hard. I hate it. I hate headaches. Good morning. It's Fleetwood Mac.

Hey, what's happening, classic rock enthusiasts? Eric Slater, 1029 The Rattler. Final week of Destination Live. You're picking the city, the artist, the date. We're picking up the tab, but you gotta play. Three keywords a day, Monday through Friday, 8, noon, and 4. If you're not playing, you can't win. And man, we've got a lot going on this week. Thursday night, we're gonna be live at Bike Night, Trips Harley-Davidson. As you probably know, this Saturday is the original Harley party. If you want to go to the party and have a shot at this year's bike, you gotta get by Trips to get these tickets. And spoiler, I've still got party passes to give. Friday night, we're going to be on the beach at Shark Beach. Hart, Billy Joel, and Elton John. Man, this is going to be a great summer blast. Your free tickets happen with Iris every single day. And if you're looking for that small batch run of this year's official sticker for the Polk Street Cruise, all you got to do is come out and hang. I'll see you back in the AM with all the details, plus your first keyword to play at 8 a.m.

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9: 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She's unstoppable. Yeah, sorry, the word is unstable. Yeah, she's unstable. 102.9 The

Man, don't you wish you were a fly on the wall when Steve Perry was recording these songs with Journey? I know I wish I was a fly. It's 102.9 The Rattler. It's Mighty Iris. I feel like my ears are kind of stuffed. If you ever blow your nose and your ear pops, that's been scaring me lately. Yeah. Maybe that's why I hear muffled right now. It sounds muffly in my headphones, but it'll straighten itself out. By Friday, I should be feeling better, hopefully. Here's Billy Idol.

0: Oh yeah, you know what's going to kickstart on Saturday, August 1st? It's 102.9 The Rattler and the Panhandle Council of Car Clubs. We brought back the Polk Street Cruise, everybody. 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We'll see you out there.
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It's 102.9 The Rattler. It's Mighty Iris. A friend of mine texted me that he was going to this Chinese restaurant that I really, really like and I've been craving a lot lately. And he's like, what were the two appetizers you told me to try again? And I was like, I hate you. And yeah, I'm craving that. Sadly, though, I haven't been able to taste my food lately. It's very sad. Here's Pink Floyd.

Hey, what's happening, classic rock enthusiasts? Eric Slater, 1029 The Rattler. Final week of Destination Live. You're picking the city, the artist, the date. We're picking up the tab, but you gotta play. Three keywords a day, Monday through Friday, 8, noon, and 4. If you're not playing, you can't win. And man, we've got a lot going on this week. Thursday night, we're gonna be live at Bike Night, Trips Harley Davidson. As you probably know, this Saturday is the original Harley party. If you want to go to the party and have a shot at this year's bike, you gotta get by Trips to get these tickets. And spoiler, I've still got party passes to give. Friday night, we're going to be on the beach at Shark Beach. Hart, Billy Joel, and Elton John. Man, this is going to be a great summer blast. Your free tickets happen with Iris every single day. And if you're looking for that small batch run of this year's official sticker for the Polk Street Cruise, all you got to do is come out and hang. I'll see you back in the AM with all the details, plus your first keyword to play at 8 a.m.

0: We're going to take it to the limit. That's 102.9 The Rattler. You could see an Eagles cover band and an REO Speedwagon cover band on August 1st, that Saturday, at Shark Beach. And I have your passes for that coming up next hour. So make sure you are tuned in. And we're also going to throw in burgers, fries, and man, I'm hungry. I hate reading that because I literally start to salivate when I think about burgers and fries and soda pop. Oh my God, I'm hungry. So tune in next hour and I will hook you up. I promise. It's 102.9 The Rattler.
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Oh, very nice, because you know I'm hungry. You played Cherry Pie. Swing it right on into my mouth. It's 102.9 The Rattler. It's Mighty Iris. You know what? Actually, I don't really dig cherry pie. If I'm going to eat a pie, it's going to be a chocolate one, and that's it. That's the... Oh, wait, no. There's key lime and, like, a coconut cream. I'll do those three only. But I don't like cherry pie. I don't like apple pie, because those kind of fruits should be eaten cold, not hot. So I can't bring myself to eat a hot apple baked in something or hot cherries. No. I'm a rebel, Dottie. I can't do that. Is George Thurgood?

0: Hey, maybe you want to see Smashing Pumpkins in Colorado. You know what I'm saying? We'll fly you out there. It's part of your destination live. 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You have a keyword coming up in the next 15 minutes to text. 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
1: 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All right, that was 44 words.
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Good luck.

0: Oh, Foreigner's on tour. Maybe you want to see them. It's 102.9 The Rattler. You had a keyword a few minutes ago that could win you a destination live in any city, in any state in the U.S. Okay, you pick it. We're going to make sure you get there. All the VIP hookup. Your keyword this hour was Dave. You still have time to text it. D-A-V-E to 806-350-1029. Good luck.
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0: Panama. 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

0: Man. You know, the other day I sneezed 3 times in a row, and that was orgasmic. It's 102.9 The Rattler. It's Mighty Iris. I just sneezed a little while ago, and it reminded me, like, when was the last time you sneezed 3 in a row? It's crazy, right? But again, you know, I need a new box of tissues. Here's Cheap Trick.
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Hey, what's happening, classic rock enthusiasts? Eric Slater, 1029 The Rattler. Final week of Destination Live. You're picking the city, the artist, the date. We're picking up the tab, but you gotta play. Three keywords a day, Monday through Friday, 8, noon, and 4. If you're not playing, you can't win. And man, we've got a lot going on this week. Thursday night, we're gonna be live at Bike Night, Trips Harley-Davidson. As you probably know, this Saturday is the original Harley party. If you want to go to the party and have a shot at this year's bike, you gotta get by Trips to get these tickets. And spoiler, I've still got party passes to give. Friday night, we're going to be on the beach at Shark Beach. Hart, Billy Joel, and Elton John. Man, this is going to be a great summer blast. Your free tickets happen with Iris every single day. And if you're looking for that small batch run of this year's official sticker for the Polk Street Cruise, all you got to do is come out and hang. I'll see you back in the AM with all the details, plus your first keyword to play at 8 a.m.

0: 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It's 1029 The Rattler and the Panhandle Council of Car Clubs. 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

You know what I've noticed, and I don't like it, not one bit. It's 102.9 The Rattler, it's Mighty Iris. Because I've been going through tissue box after tissue box, and I get the little ones, because they have, like, the vapor rub in the tissues. Have you had those? They are amazing. But I've noticed that I run out faster than I used to, and I'm thinking, did they put less tissues in these boxes now? And are they charging more? Have you noticed that? Yeah, I just wish I had known the count of all the tissues that they used to put in there. I'm sure it was over 50, and now it says like 48 tissues or 45 or something like that. I think we're being taken. We're being hoodwinked. We're being flim-flammed. We're being skadoodled. Okay, I don't think that last one's a phrase. But anyway, it's sad. I've been buying tons of boxes of tissues. Here's Bon Jovi. I'm the tissue queen.

0: It's 102.9 The Rattler. Don't forget about your Destination Live keywords, okay? You have another one coming up at 4 p.m. with Dirty Dave. And then you choose your concert destination. You want to go to Hawaii? You want to go to New York City? I've never been. To see Joan Jett, let's say, right? We'll fly you there, give you VIP tickets, and then put you up in a nice hotel, fly you back. It's going to be great. 4 p.m., be ready to text. Good luck.
1: 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And I get it from my dealer over at Coffee Beans here on Olson Boulevard. 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

I could dance to this song forever. I'm dancing right now. It's 102.9 The Rattler. It's Mighty Iris. Yeah, if they played that at a school dance, I would have danced to it. Sadly, that wasn't my era. No one played that at my school dances. And I'm not going to tell you what songs they did play, because that'll still date me. Here's Tom Petty.

Hey, what's happening, classic rock enthusiasts? Eric Slater, 1029 The Rattler. Final week of Destination Live. You're picking the city, the artist, the date. We're picking up the tab, but you gotta play. Three keywords a day, Monday through Friday, 8, noon, and 4. If you're not playing, you can't win. And man, we've got a lot going on this week. Thursday night, we're going to be live at Bike Night, Trips Harley-Davidson. As you probably know, this Saturday is the original Harley party. If you want to go to the party and have a shot at this year's bike, you gotta get by Trips to get these tickets. And spoiler, I've still got party passes to give. Friday night, we're going to be on the beach at Shark Beach. Hart, Billy Joel, and Elton John. Man, this is going to be a great summer blast. Your free tickets happen with Iris every single day. And if you're looking for that small batch run of this year's official sticker for the Polk Street Cruise, all you got to do is come out and hang. I'll see you back in the AM with all the details, plus your first keyword to play at 8 a.m.

0: Yeah. I've never seen a tribute to the Eagles before. Have you seen an Eagles tribute band? It's 102.9 The Rattler. Well, guess what? If you win these tickets, you'll see them not this Saturday, but next Saturday, August 1st. Tribute to the Eagles and REO Speedwagon. 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I have your tickets all week long. And not just the passes. We're going to hook you up with burgers, fries, and drink passes as well. So tomorrow at noon, make sure you're tuned in. It's 102.9 The Rattler.
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baby. Okay, I have a question for you, and be honest. It's 102.9 The Rattler. It's Mighty Iris. Do I sound better? Do I sound a little more normal, or do I still sound raspy and deep and gross and snotty? Because I've been full of snot since yesterday, the day before. It's all been voluntarily coming out so much easier now. And I think my new nickname is DJ Snotface. Yeah. But do I sound better? I think I'm in better spirits, that's for sure. So hopefully by Friday I'll be better. Here's AC/DC. I want to be 100%, man.

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Amarillo's real classic rock is 102.9 The Rattler. I am Dirty Dave. Why am I here today? Because I didn't win the Mega Millions last night. So, really glad to be with you. I mean, I didn't already have that money spent. But if I did, I would buy tickets to see a concert anywhere in the USA. See how I segued that? Yeah, Destination Live keyword coming up in 1 hour.

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0: Anybody else grow up banging on a tennis racket to that song like we're playing the fake guitar? Oh, love that song. It's 102.9 The Rather Rocks. I am Dirty Dave, and you want to go see Foreigner? I don't even know if they're touring. Maybe Polka Fest up in Minnesota. You can get a ticket to any concert you want to go to in the United States, and we're going to pay for it. It's called Destination Live, and I got a brand spanking new keyword for you coming up right about 4:05.
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Real classic rock, 102.9 The Rattler. I am Dirty Dave. I was the keyword for today at lunchtime. Dave, I don't know how that happened, but I thought it was pretty cool. I'm not one of these guys with the big egos, but it's kind of neat to hear your name on the air sometimes. I don't know. Got a brand new keyword for you right now. It's party. Because I like to party? Nah, we just made it up. 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

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You're picking the city, the artist, the date. 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If you're not playing, you can't win. And man, we've got a lot going on this week. Thursday night, we're going to be live at Bike Night, Trips Harley-Davidson. As you probably know, this Saturday is the original Harley party. If you want to go to the party and have a shot at this year's bike, you gotta get by Trips to get these tickets. And spoiler, I've still got party passes to give. Friday night, we're going to be on the beach at Shark Beach. Hart, Billy Joel, and Elton John. Man, this is going to be a great summer blast. Your free tickets happen with Iris every single day. And if you're looking for that small batch run of this year's official sticker for the Polk Street Cruise, all you got to do is come out and hang. I'll see you back in the AM with all the details, plus your first keyword to play at 8 a.m.

0: 1029, the Rattler Rocks. Hey there, it's Dirty Dave. In case you missed the keyword for this hour, it is party. P-A-R-T-Y. In case you missed why there's a keyword for this hour, it's Destination Live. We're giving away a concert anywhere in the USA. You and a friend will fly you there. We'll throw you in a hotel. We'll shove food down your throat. We don't care. We got all of that stuff for you. It's Destination Live on 1029, the Rattler Rocks. Coming up next, we got the early work release as we go 1 hour of classic rock commercial free, all thanks to our good friends over at Jimmy John.
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It's the early work release. 1 hour, no commercials, just a big old party. 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

1029 The Rattler with Dirty Dave. Good Wednesday to you. Time for another dumbass holiday. This one's just for me. 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

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It's 102.9 The Rattler. I'm Dirty Dave. Party was our keyword for last hour for Destination Live. Hopefully you typed the word party into your phone and texted it to 806-350-1029, because I can't tell you anymore that the keyword was party, because that would just make me look dumber than normal. Speaking of dumb, there's a new report out that says TV time equals brain shrinkage. TV will rot your brain, apparently. Isn't this the same crap we heard back in the 60s and 70s? Get away from the TV, it'll rot you. No, we did not. I mean, I watched TV nonstop, and I turned out... Well, you know what? Never mind.

Hey, what's happening, classic rock enthusiasts? Eric Slater, 1029 The Rattler. Final week of Destination Live. You're picking the city, the artist, the date. We're picking up the tab, but you gotta play. Three keywords a day, Monday through Friday, 8, noon, and 4. If you're not playing, you can't win. And man, we've got a lot going on this week. Thursday night, we're gonna be live at Bike Night, Trips Harley-Davidson. As you probably know, this Saturday is the original Harley party. If you want to go to the party and have a shot at this year's bike, you gotta get by Trips to get these tickets. And spoiler, I've still got party passes to give. Friday night, we're going to be on the beach at Shark Beach. Hart, Billy Joel, and Elton John. Man, this is going to be a great summer blast. Your free tickets happen with Iris every single day. And if you're looking for that small batch run of this year's official sticker for the Polk Street Cruise, all you got to do is come out and hang. I'll see you back in the AM with all the details, plus your first keyword to play at 8 a.m.

0: is 1029 The Rattler. You are listening to a guy named Dirty Dave. I just did the early work release there. We played 1 hour of music commercial free. So let's play some
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This is Real Classic Rock on 102.9 The Rattler. I am Dirty Dave. Time for another dumbass holiday. Today's National Water Coaster Day. I don't know if that means it's a ride or a put down a coaster before you put a glass of water on the good wood table. I don't know the difference because I'm a dumbass.

0: Classic rock, all up in ya. It's 102.9 The Rattler with Dirty Dave here. Polk Street Cruise coming up on the 1st. Yeah, it's back. We got some cool stickers. Maybe you've seen them on our Facebook page. You can get them by mugging Slater. He's going to be out of Trips Harley Davidson sometime this week. Also for the Harley party on Saturday. Plus over at Shark Beach. So if you see him, just grab him and threaten him. He'll give you a sticker.
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Classic Rock 102.9 The Rattler. I've been told to not say to threaten Slater to get a sticker for the Polk Street Cruise. Do it anyway. I'm a rebel. You can't stop.

0: 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We're going to send you, they're going to help us pay for it too. Any concert you want to go to in the U.S., preferably a rock concert, but, you know, I keep saying you want to go to like a brass band festival or polka, fine, be a weirdo. You're listening for the keywords, 8 a.m. Slater. We got Mighty Hours at Noon with another one, and this handsome guy named Dirty Dave giving you one every day at 4. By the way, today's at 4 was Party, the one at noon. Was Dave. Yeah, they named one after me.
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Classic Rock 102.9, The Rattler. It's Dirty Dave here with another dumbass holiday. Today's National BLT Sandwich Day. I don't think that one's dumbass. I want to say that's my favorite sandwich. Anything with bacon is going to be good, right? Yeah.

0: Oh, I remember when this album came out. It was so hard. Yeah, we thought that was hard back in the day. It's Dr. Feelgood on 102.9 The Rattler Rocks. Dirty Dave with you. I'm going to be back tomorrow. I've got a bunch of goodies for you. We're going to do the afternoon bump at 3:30. Give you a little pickup. Coffee lady, my dealer, is going to get us a big old fat sack of coffee for you. That's around 3:30, 3:40-ish, depending on if I can tell time or not. We've got the early work release at 4:20. Your excuse to legally leave work early. It's brought to you by Jimmy John's, and we're not going to play a single commercial for the whole hour there. And then I'm going to give you the keyword at 4 o'clock. I'm going to give you a clue what the keyword is. It's a word in English. That's as much as I can tell you. You want to know the details? Tomorrow, baby. I'll see you then.
1: 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News of the weird and unnatural.

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